come closer. 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It's funny, but I have the feeling that we're dancing as our parents used to do. Well,

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You know, let me see what's happening at the address for

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I love that talk. 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

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This is one of the verses from a famous poet, José Martí.